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That was Eddie Johnson from the album Love You Madly. Here on Jazz with yours truly, Tony Mowat. Welcome. Welcome to another hour of jazz. Vincent Herring up next. This is from the album Jobim for Lovers. Some beautiful things on this collection. This is Vincent Herring and his version of Wave.

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Anita O'Day and her classic version of Peel Me a Grape. That goes back quite a few years. And digitally remastered and reissued by Verve. And it's a collection of the Diva collection. Anita O'Day. With her, Barney Kessel on guitar. And that was Paul Smith playing piano. Before that, Jobim's Wave, as done by Vincent Herring. It's jazz. I'm Tony Mowat. Thank you for being there to share it with me. A lot of good music for you. Here's a nice version of Rubeck's composition. It's called In Your Own Sweet Way. John Basile and his quartet.

happens when one of jazz's greatest bands decides to break all the rules? That's the story behind Nefertiti, the landmark 1967 album from Miles Davis and his legendary second great quintet, who took a simple but daring idea, having the horns repeat the melody while the rhythm section improvised underneath, featuring the creative genius of saxophonist Wayne Shorter, Herbie Hancock on piano, bassist Ron Carter and drummer Tony Williams. Nefertiti pushed the boundaries of composition and improvisation. Nefertiti was a major step toward the more open experimental music that Miles Davis would pursue before his electric period. Hear Miles Davis and Nefertiti on KJZZ 91.5 HD2 and jazzphx.org.

My Funny Valentine, done by Jerry Mulligan, one of the greatest baritone saxophone players that ever lived. And with him, Ted Rosenthal on piano, who played with Mulligan for quite a few years. And that was My Funny Valentine, Rodgers and Hart's composition. Before that, Karin Allison, a Felicidade from her latest album, Brazilian Songs.

Nika Postma and Bar Shelter. Before that, Davell Crawford and Fly Me to the Moon. I'm Tony Mowat. So good to be with you. Let's conclude this hour with the Kenny Burrell, the amazing Kenny Burrell, in a beautiful version of Autumn in New York.

Yeah, that's Dexter Gordon, 7:11 on Jazz PHX. Good evening, I'm Blaze Lantana. I got some good music for you. I got some new music for you tonight. It's Wednesday, and every Wednesday at 8 o'clock, I feature all the hot off the presses, new releases. So I'm going to give you a little preview, get you ready. And this is Anthony Caceres doing a tune from his album, Let's Take a Trip, with Tamir Hendelman at the piano. And Anthony Caceres is a singer and a bassist, so he's doing both. And then we'll hear Michael Eckroth. He's got a brand new one out called New Paths. And we'll hear Junita, trumpeter, doing from his album Bellflower. So I'm going to play a whole set of these new releases just to get you ready for the new grooves coming up tonight at 8. Here's Anthony Caceres on Jazz PHX.

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Junita, he's on the brass from his album Bellflower doing Chasing Peace. And before that, pianist, composer, band leader, and a local boy made good, Michael Eckroth doing Canto 2 from his new album New Paths. I started the set with singer and bassist Anthony Caceres, Stolen Moments from his new release, Let's Take a Trip. He called that title because he said sometimes you get so bogged down with life, paying the bills and figuring out what you're doing, taking care of business. He said, so sometimes you just got to take a trip and restart things, right? Well, here's John Hendricks, and he is moaning, and then we'll hear Hendrick Merkins. He's got a new release called Samba Tanto. This is Jazz PHX, where you'll hear jazz 24/7. Here's John Hendricks.

That's Miles Davis with Sonny Rollins doing Sonny's tune, Doxy. Milt Jackson playing Vibes, Horace Silver at the piano. Yeah, that's quite a band. Hendrik Merkins before that, playing the Vibes with Laura Dreher on the flute. Chorinho for Nico. And that's from his new album, Samba Tanto. Hendrik Merkins plays the Vibes, and he also plays a harp. He plays the harmonica. Before that, John Hendricks, Moanin'. Well, how's it going so far? How's your evening? You made it, you're over halfway through the week. It's Wednesday night, so you're already, yeah, you're cool. Here's Jack LeSueur. His new one is Live at Lavender Blue, and we're going to hear a boogie-woogie bossa nova with Mikhail Majid playing the organ. Jack LeSueur on guitar.

That's Lois Deloach, and she's working with Miki Hayama at the piano, and that was Dying Season from the album The Sistering, where several women got together to make that album, different singers. I'm Blaise Lantana. Good to be here with you, playing some jazz, keeping you cool, trying to keep you in the right frame of mind. Now, if you're driving, you just got to keep cool. Keep your cool. And I want to tell you that there's a very unique thing that happens when you drive. You might see a person and you might notice their turn signal comes on as though they are going to come into your lane. And what you're supposed to do then is let them in. Not race and try to beat them, but let them in the lane. I'm just saying this because I've noticed as people are trying to run me over out there on the freeway, I don't know, maybe Phoenix is just getting too wild and crazy for Blaise. Here's Roosevelt Hooper III from his brand new release on Jazz PHX.

That is the brand new release from Kenny Barron, So Many Lovely Things. We heard Oh Look at Me Now, Kenny Barron, just a wonderful album. And we'll hear more of that in a little bit on the New Grooves coming up at 8. Well, next I have Liz Wright to sing to you from her Shadow album, and then Tamir Hendelman at the piano from his album Playground, and he does a playful version of the Cape Verdean blues. First, Liz Wright from Shadow on Jazz PHX.

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Okay, John Beasley having fun there with the SWR Big Band, Can't Hide Love. That's from his album, Invisible Piano. And I want to mention, it's not because his piano is invisible. John Beasley is a pianist and composer and band leader. No, his piano is there, but he saw a painting. And he was inspired by the painting to make the album. And so the painting was called Invisible Piano. That's where you got the title. Before that, Tamir Hendelman, Cape Verdean Blues from Playground, and Liz Wright did Your Love from Shadow. Good evening, I'm Blaze Lantana. Coming up tonight at 8, it's all new releases on the new grooves just for you. Here's Duchess. This is a new one with Amy Cervini, Hilary Gardner, and Melissa Ciliano. Three vocalists singing together, getting some harmony going on their album, A Marvelous Party. Here's the band Duchess on K.

Oh, yeah, that's a classic. That's a big one. Wes Montgomery with Jimmy Smith playing the organ, Ron Carter playing the bass, Grady Tate at the drums, taking us for a ride on the night train, Wes Montgomery. Before that, a brand new release from Duchess, vocal group there doing It's All Right With Me. And next, I have Houston Person with Richard Wyans doing You're My Everything. And then we'll hear from Catherine Russell, Long About Midnight, even though it's not really that late. Here's Houston.

the Modern Jazz Quartet for you, and led by Milt Jackson and John Lewis. And before that, Catherine Russell from her album Live at Jazz at Lincoln Center. And I started with a classic from Houston Person. That album is called Personified, and he did You're My Everything. Good evening, I'm Blaze Lantana. Coming up, new grooves for you right here on Jazz PHX. We're going to hear Richard Barada. We're going to hear singer Anthony Caceres. We're going to hear trumpeter June Ida and the latest from Kenny Barron and some local talent. Michael Eckroth has a brand new release. So all that's coming up on New Grooves in just a few minutes. Here's Hank Mobley first, though, with Ricardo Bossa Nova, Lee Morgan's on the trumpet, Larry Ridley bass, Billy Higgins drums, Harold Mayburn in there. Here's a little bossa, and then we'll get to the new grooves on Jazz PHX. I'm Blaze Lantana. I'm glad to be here with you playing some jazz.

Yeah, that's Richard Virata. And his new album is called Another Kind of Bird. And this is a tribute to Charlie Parker and Bill O'Connell at the piano, Vincent Herring on alto, Paul Bolenbeck on board, and Michael Getz on the bass. Yeah, it's a great band. We're going to hear more from that a little bit later. But next, here's Anthony Caceres. He's a singer, and his new album is called Let's Take a Trip. And then we'll hear June Ida. And June Ida was born in Missouri but grew up in Pittsburgh. He's a Japanese-American. His parents are immigrants. And he says he grew up in so many different, with so many different ideas about music and different styles. And he incorporates that into his playing. So we'll hear June Ida do a couple tunes right after Anthony Caceres. And it's New Grooves for Your Night Moves, even though it's only the afternoon. Here's Anthony Caceres.

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That is trumpeter June Ida, originally from Missouri, but grew up in Pittsburgh playing that trumpet. And he's an educator and band leader and composer. That was Next Time, and before that, Rivers and Bridges, both of those from his brand new album, Bellflower. June Ida on trumpet. Before that, we heard Anthony Caceres with Tamir Hendelman playing piano for him. What a Little Moonlight Can Do. And that was Joe Farnsworth on the drums leading us into that tune. And the new album is called Let's Take a Trip. Well, next, Kenny Barron's got a new one. It's called So Many Lovely Things. Well, let's hear it. Here he is with Time Was, and then we'll hear him do a solo piece from this album called Silent Rain. Here's the great Kenny Barron on Jazz PHX.

That is the great Kenny Barron doing Silent Rain, solo piece, and Time Was. And both of those are from Kenny Barron's brand new release, So Many Lovely Things. And just, it's an amazing album. It's just stunningly beautiful, as you would expect from Kenny Barron. I'm Blaze Lantana, and here's Anthony Caceres to sing another tune. Now, Anthony Caceres is working out of Houston these days, originally from San Antonio, Texas, and he plays the bass as well as sings. So he's kind of anchoring the band and leading the band. Here he is with the title cut from his new album, Let's Take a Trip. And then we'll hear from Michael Ekrop. Now, you might know Michael. Michael grew up here, went to school here, and he's a remarkable pianist and composer and band leader, and he's got a new release out called New Paths. We'll hear from Michael Ekroth right after bassist and singer Anthony Caceres.

That is Michael Eckroth and Minas Messengers on Jazz PHX. How do you like that? I think it's a good new album. It's from Michael Eckroth. It's called New Paths. And we heard Mood and Canto. And then we started the set with Anthony Caceres. Let's take a trip. I'm Blaise Lantana. Well, here's Richard Barata. And Richard Barata is a drummer. And he started out actually as a kid playing sax and flute and found his way to the drums, and that was it. That's when he knew it was his instrument. And he started out upstate New York. His musical family, his grandfather played, his father played, so it was kind of a natural thing for him to play music. And I think he does a great job. We're going to hear Richard Barata do Now's the Time with Bill O'Connell at the piano. And then we'll hear another one from Anthony Caceres from his new release, Let's Take a Trip. We'll hear Anthony sing Stolen Moments. First, drummer Richard Barata and his band doing Now's the Time on Jazz PHX.

drummer Richard Barrata. Could you tell that that was the drummer's album? You kind of could tell everything. The drums were very crisply recorded there. Richard Barrata at the drums from his new album, Another Kind of Bird, a tribute to Charlie Parker, with Bill O'Connell at the piano, Vincent Herring playing some alto there on Now's the Time. Here's Anthony Caceres for you singing Stolen Moments on Jazz PHX. Have a great day and a great evening, and take care of yourself out there. It is hot. Here's Anthony Caceres on KJazz.

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The sound. Stan Getz on Night Moods with O Grande Amor from Moments in Time. I'm Michelle Robbins, getting you over the hump, which is Wednesday. Yeah, right smack dab in the middle of the week. I've got the best mix of modern and classic jazz to keep you in the groove. Karen Allison singing something from her Kiss for Brazil album, So Many Stars. She was recently in concert at the MIM, and you can also check out the interview she did with Blaise Lantana at jazzphx.org.

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Also Alexa Tarantino on sax. This is for Albert from The Roar and the Whisper. I'm Michelle Robbins with Night Moods. There's still time to check out the Peter Jungle Chandler Jazz Jam from 6:30 to 9:30. It's coming up tomorrow night, Thursday night, every Thursday. And this week it'll be led by pianist Beth Lederman. 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

definitely an everyday occurrence in the Arizona summer. Sidewalk sizzle. Delfeo Marsalis and his Uptown Jazz Orchestra from the album Crescent City Jewels. Also, Marcus Goldhaber sang Let's Get Lost from The Promise of You. I'm Michelle Robbins with Night Moods, taking you to Indiana Avenue, when an unknown guitarist named Wes Montgomery played in the clubs and recorded Straight No Chaser on Jazz PHX.

trumpeter James Suggs with that perfect summertime song, Grazin' in the Grass, Hugh Masekela's hit on Jazz PHX. And performing with her gentleman caller band, vocalist Judith Owen sang Spooky. It's nice to see guitarist Jacques LeSueur has a new live recording out that he made during his regular gigs at the Lavender Blue Jazz Club in Inglewood, California. Here's Boogie Woogie Bossa Nova. Yeah, let's get our Friday on. It's almost the weekend on KJZZ 91.5 HD2 Phoenix, a service of the Maricopa Community Colleges.

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I'm Michelle Robbins with Night Moods, and this hour, Jaco Pastorius, Long Tall Dexter Gordon, and now Marianne Sullivan from Reentry. 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

Arizona artist Dom Moyo on the drums and What Is This Thing Called Love on jazzphx.org. Also in the set, saxophonist Javon Jackson played Blowin' in the Wind from his latest Jackson Plays Dylan. And tomorrow night, Thursday night, Javon Jackson will be in the spotlight for the 9 o'clock special. I'll feature music from his work with Art Blakey and the Jazz Messengers all the way up to what you just heard, Jackson Plays Dylan. Tomorrow night, Thursday night, on the 9 o'clock special. I'm Michelle Robbins, and ever since I first heard her sing on Joshua Redman's album, I have been obsessed with Gabrielle Cavassa's voice. Now she's got her own recording contract and a new album as a leader, Diavola, taking on the pop hit by B.J. Thomas, Raindrops Keep Falling on My Head, on Jazz PHX.

Jaco Pastorius on Jazz PHX, the troubled but talented electric bassist on Liberty City. I'm Michelle Robbins with Night Moods, taking a look at the jazz calendar. Pianist Beth Lederman and vocalist Stephen Powell will take the stage this Friday night at the Nash in downtown Phoenix for a 7 p.m. show, followed at 10 by Late Night No Cover with the Deanna Rusnak Trio. 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

A man who not only excels on the harmonica, but also on the vibes. And you just heard him play the vibes on Chelsea Nocturne. German player Hendrik Mierkens on jazzphx.org. Also, Charlie Woods sang A Timeless Place, and Long Tall Dexter Gordon joined us for Our Love Is Here to Stay. And That's One Thing I Can't Do Is Stay. Brian Houston is up with Late Night Jazz right after drummer Ulysses Owens Jr. on KJZZ 91.5 HD2 Phoenix, a service of Rio Salado.

So What? Miles Davis from Kind of Blue. John Coltrane and Cannonball Adderley are in the band. Good evening. You're listening to Jazz PHX on KJZZ 91.5 HD2 Phoenix. I'm Brian Houston. Good to be with you. Hope you're feeling good tonight. Thanks for joining me for another edition of Late Night Jazz. Terrific show is ahead. Newly released Chick Corea is in this hour. Ben Wolf's quintet first played the music on his new release during a club gig. The rehearsal paid off. They recorded Any Time After Now in a single day. Bassist Ben Wolf leads vibes player Joel Ross and pianist Sullivan Fortner in an original composition. In the middle of this set, Michel Legrand plays his original, Watch What Happens. First, pianist Champion Fulton leads a song from her new album, Flying High, Still Soaring, celebrates the woman vocalists of the swing era. Nicole Zoraitis is the guest singer here. Champion Fulton leads Sentimental Journey. JazzPHX.org, your home for jazz.

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always four. On Jazz PHX, that's new Ben Wolf. Anytime After Now is his album. Guitarist Ray Obiedo is in this next set. He's leading pianist David K. Matthews in a song off Slight Accent, his latest release. Tenor saxophonist Bob Reynolds is also on the way. He's leading a song from his album Eddie Told Me So. It's called You Don't Know What Love Is. Vocalist Liz Wright is up first. Adam Levy is on guitar. Liz Wright sings, I Concentrate on You. 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

The Right Move, Ray Oviedo, from his album Slight Accent. 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I'm Brian Houston. Glad to be with you. Hope you're having a good night. Thanks for joining me. Mark Winkler is just ahead. Love Comes First is his new album. Grant Geisman plays guitar. Illinois Jacquet plays first. With him is trumpeter Roy Eldridge. Illinois Jacquet leads Indiana. Back home again in Indiana. This is JazzPHX.org and KJZZ 91.5 HD2, Phoenix.

Snappin' on the 2 and 4. Mark Winkler, Love Comes First, is his new album. Kenny Dorham opens next hour. Stay with me for more late-night jazz on Jazz PHX. Chick Corea's new release ends this first hour. Forever Yours, the farewell performance, was recorded in 2020. Here's Chick Corea playing Overjoyed. 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

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Baritone saxophonist Cecil Payne is featured on that tune. 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I'm Brian Houston. Thanks for staying with me for more late night jazz. Glad you're enjoying the music. The Joe Syrian Motor City Jazz Octet is in this hour. Carl Saunders is part of this next set. Roger Kellaway is in support on a song off Carl Saunders' Out of the Blue. Keyboardist Roosevelt Hoover III plays a song from his new album, Backyard Blues. It's called Cold Duck Time. Ileana Elias is up first. From her album, Time and Again, it's At First Sight. 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

We'll Be Together Again, Carl Saunders on Jazz PHX. Christian McBride is just ahead. He's leading vibes player Warren Wolf and saxophones player Steve Wilson in a song off his album Live at the Village Vanguard. Duchess is vocalist Amy Cervini, Hillary Gardner, and Melissa Stalyanou. They've been together since the start of the decade and have performed all over North America, in Europe, and in Israel. A Marvelous Party is their new album. Here's Duchess singing It's All Right With Me. Jazz in Phoenix, jazzphx.org, and 91.5 HD2.

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Hope you're enjoying a good night. The Joe Sirian Motor City Jazz Octet is in this next set. The drummer leads the way on a track from A Blue Time, their new album. Catherine Russell performs one from Live at Jazz at Lincoln Center. Her new album is her first concert release. Catherine Russell sings Keep Your Mind on Me. The Jazz at Lincoln Center Orchestra plays first. Wynton Marsalis leads Boy Meets Horn. This is jazzphx.org and KJZZ 91.5 HD2, Phoenix.

Black Magic Woman, the Joserian Motor City Jazz Octet from their new album, A Blue Time. This is Jazz PHX. I'm Brian Houston. Thanks for staying up late with me tonight. You can hear jazz 24 hours a day, on air at KJZZ 91.5 HD2, online and on your phone. Saxophonist Pete Mills ends this hour of late night jazz. The song is on This Is Now, his latest. Kenny Banks Jr. is on piano, and Pete McCann is on guitar. Pete Mills leads Sliver of Silver. This is KJZZ 91.5 HD2, Phoenix, a service of the Maricopa Community Colleges.

Going to start off this hour with Joe Henderson from the music of Antonio Carlos Jobim. This features Eliane Elias on piano. It's Felicidade.

From the release, this is Ray Brown Jr. Ray Brown Jr. with Every Day I Have the Blues. Featured Bogdan Humenik on tenor sax. Ray Brown Jr., vocalist. Yeah. Chuck Levin's here, and I welcome you, friends. Let's kick back and enjoy the living room today. Great coffee, the music. Ah, yes. The good stuff, truly. Andy Laverne coming up. The Levin Brothers, Maria Schneider, Dick Sudhalter, George Shearing, David K. Matthews, and Art Blakey and the Jazz Messengers. All coming up. I'm going to start off this set with Duke Ellington and Johnny Hodges together. From Playing the Blues back to back, Harry Sweets Edison is on this, on trumpet, of course. And the song, Loveless Love.

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So you have the organ playing bass and the bass playing the lead. I love it. That right there is Tony and Pete Levin, the Levin brothers, from their release, bass and piano duo, the song Brookline Boys. Now we're going to move on to Maria Schneider with the song Lately.

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1: 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Coming to the Nash in downtown Phoenix, come one, come all for the Nash Jazz Camp Faculty Concert, featuring performances by saxophonist and education director Clark Gibson, Camille Thurman on sax and vocals, Ashlyn Parker on trumpet, organist Pat Bianchi, Corcoran Holt on bass, and Lewis Nash on drums. One show only, Friday night, June 19th, followed by Late Night No Cover with the Nicole Pesci Trio. Afterglow is back at the Nash for a concert on Saturday night, June 20th, this time celebrating the music of Grover Washington Jr. and George Duke. The Sunday, June 21st, 6 p.m. jam will be led by guitarist Stan Sorensen. Check out who's coming to play at the Nash. 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

When I think about how young Billy Strayhorn was when he wrote that, it just boggles the mind. Truly. That was David K. Matthews. It's his session. And it's from his release called The Fantasy Vocal Sessions. David is on piano, but he brings in other singers. And in that particular case, that was Kenny Washington on the vocal, along with Wayne De Silva on tenor sax with their version of Billy Strayhorn's Lush Life. George Shearing before that with I'll Be Around from Jazz Masters 57. Don Elliott on Vibes. Oh, boy. And Dick Sudhalter did Love of My Life from Melodies Heard, Melodies Sweet. Featured Roger Kellaway on piano. Yeah, Chuck Levin's here. We're going to wrap up the hour now with Art Blakey and the Jazz Messengers. And the incarnation of that group featuring Johnny Griffin and Bill Hardman. And this is off of Hard Drive, the song For Miners Only.

Elias Haslanger from Kicks Are For Kids, and a piece featuring Ellis Marcellus on the piano with the song Just Squeeze Me. Welcome, friends. Chuck Levin's here. Got a great hour of jazz here in the living room with Herb Ellis coming up, Jody Prosnick, the Frank Haley, Eric Zukoski trio, Kava Menzies, Wes Montgomery, and Ella Fitzgerald, and Lou Blackburn, too. Really, that's quite a name, I'm telling you. You'll enjoy. And we're going to start off this set with Roger Humphreys and RH Factor. It's a group that he plays with nowadays. He was the drummer on the original Song for My Father with Horace Silver a long time ago. This particular group features Delano Volcano Choi on trumpet, as well as Don Alico Jr. on tenor sax. Roger Humphreys and RH Factor with Moe's Mood.

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One of the great jazz concerts of all time took place in the summer of 69 at the Montreux Jazz Festival. Two of the headliners, the soul jazz pianist Les McCann and tenor saxophonist Eddie Harris, had already performed with their bands, but the two musicians, who had never played together before, decided to do a little jam session, and the result was magic. With tunes like Cold Duck Time and the anti-war hit single Compared to What, the album Swiss Movement became a bestseller while introducing a new generation to jazz. It also was the beginning of a musical partnership that lasted until Harris's death in 1996. Originally selling over 100 million copies, the album helped put Montreux on the international festival map. I'm Michelle Robbins. Hear songs from Swiss Movement on your 24/7 Jazz Connection. 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

From Ella at Zardy's live recording with Don Abney on piano, the song Tenderly. It's quite a recording, too. Wes Montgomery, before that, with the D Natural Blues, the Monterey Blues, that features Buddy Montgomery, his brother, on there. He was on piano, and it was off of Groove Brothers. Ahead of that, Cava Menzies on piano from Moment to Moment, also featuring Nick Phillips on trumpet, and the song is called You. Frank Haley, Eric Sikorsky Trio before Cava doing Broke in the Morning. Oh, yeah, well, it's off of an old sweet song. It's piano-based duo there. Chuck Levins here wrapping up the hour with Blue Blackburn and somebody who did an awful lot of jazz sessions and we don't hear enough about. This is off of the Complete Imperial Sessions. He's on trombone, Lou Blackburn with Freddie Hill and Horace Tapscoff on piano, and the song, Two Note Samba.

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What a great song. It's I Can't Get Started, and that was featuring Charlie Parker on alto sax. Good morning. I'm Kate Borger. Welcome, and thank you for joining me. We have some splendid tunes coming up this hour from some very talented musicians and singers, and we're going to be hearing from Josephine Beavers and Gabriel Mark Hasselbeck this hour. Also, Ron Carter with Herbie Hancock, drummer Yaron Israel, Rodney Whitaker, and Vincent Herring, all that and more. Right now, we're going to pianist Faulkner Evans for another song from the Great American Songbook. This is Come Rain or Come Shine.

The Errol Garner album Night Concert captures an artist at his peak. Since his ascent to superstardom with his 1955 album Concert by the Sea, the pianist had outgrown the stages in nightclubs and on college campuses. Recorded after midnight,

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the tune Mamacita from Gabriel Mark Hasselbeck's album Mid-Century Modern. And we heard from Josephine Beavers before that with Cry Me a River. Kate Borger for Jazz in the Mornings, and I'm so glad you tuned in this morning. Lots of great things coming up. Right now we're going to a classic, the song Stella by Starlight, here played by Ron Carter, Herbie Hancock, and Tony Williams.

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1: 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Chavon Jackson grew up in a household filled with the sound of sax greats Sonny Stitt, Dexter Gordon, and Charlie Parker. His parents were big jazz fans, and when Chavon told them he wanted to play the drums, his father thought they were too loud. He then tried the trumpet, but switched to alto and then tenor sax by age 16. Chavon learned about touring and performing as a member of Art Blakey's Jazz Messengers from 1987 until Blakey's death in 1990. Looking back on that time, Chavon said he wouldn't be where he is today without him. Blakey taught me to be a man. He taught me how to be a leader. Chavon also played Illinois Jackette in Spike Lee's movie, Malcolm X. I'm Michelle Robbins. Hear the music of Chavon Jackson on your home for modern jazz 24/7 at KJZZ HD2.

Yaron Israel on drums and Lance Bryant on tenor sax and a song called Her All. Still to come this hour, music from Vincent Herring and Howard Rumsey's Lighthouse All-Stars. Kate Borger with you, and thank you for joining me. We'll go now to Rodney Whitaker on bass, Raquel Whitaker on vocals, and Michael Deese on trombone for Do Nothing Till You Hear From Me.

Off of the release Jobim for Lovers, that was the bossa nova O Grande Amor from Vincent Herring. And we heard Rodney Whittaker ahead of that, Do Nothing Till You Hear From Me. Kate Borger with you for Jazz in the Mornings, and we are going to wrap up this hour of jazz with Howard Rumsey's Lighthouse All-Stars and the tune Aquarium.

0: Devil Moon. Vocalist was Ann Hampton Calloway and the trumpeter Randy Brecker. Good morning. My name is Kate Borger, and I'm so delighted to be with you this morning. I have a great hour of music ahead, including Lewis Hayes, Steve Blackwood, Monty Alexander, and Jerry Mulligan, not to mention Donald Harrison and Carla Bley and Phil Wood. So stay with me as long as you can. Right now, we'll go to a classic Rodgers and Hart tune from the album A Romantic Evening with Jackie Allen live at the Rococo. This is My Funny Valentine.
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For more than 40 years, drummer Jeff Tane Watts has been the beat behind many great leaders. His list of associations is long, diverse too. He's won 8 Grammy Awards, 6 for jazz, and 2 for his work with New York's Metropolitan Opera. He got his nickname Tane from Kenny Kirkland after they passed a Chieftain gas station while on tour. 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

From the release, The Timekeeper, from Lewis Hayes, drummer, we heard Peace. And that was Abraham Burton on tenor sax, Steve Nelson on vibes. Greetings, good morning, welcome to the Jazz. Hope you are enjoying the music that you're hearing. I'm Kate Borger, and I have something now for you from Steve Blackwood. This is from his album, I Don't Worry About a Thing. This is the tune, Boulevard of Broken Dreams.

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1: 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Organist Pat Bianchi, drummer Lewis Nash, Clark Gibson on sax with vocalist and saxophonist Camille Thurman, and Ashlyn Parker on trumpet. Saxophonist Gerald Albright, nominated for 9 Grammys, brings his smooth sound to the MIM for 2 shows at 6 and 8 on Sunday, July 12th. Grammy-winning organist, pianist, composer, and former member of Snarky Puppy, Corey Henry, plays for 2 shows at 6:30 and 8:30 on Friday night, July 17th. 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

From the album The Complete Verve Concert Band Sessions, that was Jerry Mulligan playing the baritone saxophone and Zoot Sims on tenor for The Red Door. Before that, we heard Django, played by the marvelous pianist Monty Alexander off of his album Uplift. Kate Borger with you for jazz this morning and every weekday morning. Thanks for tuning in. We have music still on the way from Carla Bley and Phil Woods with the Festival Orchestra. Right now, going to Donald Harrison's album, Nouveau Swing. This tune is Settembro.

The title track from the album Life Goes On, and that was Carla Bley on piano, Andy Shepherd on tenor sax, Steve Swallow on bass, Donald Harrison ahead of that with Settembro. I'm Kate Forger, glad to be with you this morning. Hope you're enjoying the music, and let's wrap up another hour now with Phil Woods and the Festival Orchestra. This is Goodbye, Mr. Pepper.

an all-star lineup there for the tune Yesterdays. That was Paul Gonsalves on saxophone, Nat Adderley on trumpet, and Wynton Kelly on piano. I'm Kate Warder, and a good morning to you. Hope your day's going well so far, and hope you are enjoying the jazz that you're listening to. I have a lot of great tunes coming up this hour. Really spectacular, I have to tell you. Some statesmen of jazz doing Jerome Kern, Johnny Hodges and Wild Bill Davis, Christian McBride, Mac Goleon, Margo Ray, Marcus Rutz, and Michael Patches Stewart. A lot of classic tunes, too. Right now we're going to the tune Panonica from Joe Lovano's album Joyous Encounter.

As a child, Tony Monaco played the accordion. When he was 12, he heard the great Jimmy Smith play the Hammond B3 organ. That was enough to inspire Tony Monaco. He added the organ to his repertoire and eventually gained Jimmy Smith as a mentor. He's enjoyed a long career playing both instruments. Hear the music of Tony Monaco on

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Johnny Hodges and Wild Bill Davis recorded in, and you won't be surprised to know, 1965 to 1966. You could hear that kind of groovy guitar on that track, that version of I'm Beginning to See the Light. Before that, we heard a song from the musical Showboat by Jerome Kern, Why Do I Love You?, played by the Statesman of Jazz, featuring Frank West on tenor sax. You're tuned to Jazz with Kate Borger. Thank you so much for tuning in this morning. It is a pleasure playing host for you. And I'm going to go now to Christian McBride from the album The Movement Revisited, a musical portrait of four icons. And this one is called Sister Rosa.

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Macgoleon, Violets for Your Furs. Kate Borger here. Moving on to Margot Ray and her album, The Roots of Ray, Despacito Margot.

Music by Chicago-based trumpeter and composer Marcus Rutz with Syndrome. Margot Ray did Angel Eyes ahead of that, and we're going to wrap up the hour now with Michael Patches Stewart. I'm Kate Borger. Thanks for joining me. This is the tune Stella by Starlight.

We begin this hour of jazz with George Shearing along with the Montgomery brothers, Wes and Buddy, for Stranger in Paradise.

The tune Where or When, played there by Doug McDonald on guitar and the Tarmac Ensemble, recorded live at Hangar 18. Good morning, I'm Kate Borger, and I'm so glad you could tune in this morning because there's a great hour of music ahead that I think you're going to enjoy. Paul English, Mark Weinstein, Elias Haslanger, Benny Green, Kelly Suttonfield, and Stanley Turrentine all coming your way. Right now, going to the Johnny Nocturne Band off of their album Wild and Cool. This is called Lemon Twist.

Wendell Marshall was a double bassist. He was also the cousin of James Blanton, who played the same instrument in the Duke Ellington Orchestra. James Blanton taught his cousin to play, and upon his death, willed Wendell Marshall his instrument. Wendell Marshall eventually got to perform with Duke Ellington. He also played on Broadway and was a popular session musician. Hear the music of Wendell Marshall on Jazz PHX on KJZZ 91.5 HD2, Phoenix.

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Musician Mark Weinstein on flute there for a piece called Nefertiti. And we heard from pianist Paul English before that with Equinox. Kate Borger with you. Moving on to the Texas-based tenor saxophonist Elias Haslanger, along with Dr. James Polk on organ for Strolin'.

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1: Pianist embody the spirit of modern jazz quite like Eric Scott Reed. Born in Philadelphia in 1970, Reed was playing piano by age 2 and performing in his father's church while still a child. After catching the attention of Wynton Marsalis as a teenager, he became one of the brightest stars of the 1990s jazz resurgence, working with legends including Freddie Hubbard and Joe Henderson. Deeply inspired by piano master Cedar Walton, Reed combines gospel roots, hard swinging energy, and modern sophistication. 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

Blame It on My Youth. What a great song, really. That is from the album Parisian Protocol from Paul Vornhagen. Before that, we heard Elias Haslanger and Strollin'. And still to come in this hour, Kelly Suttonfield, Stanley Turrentine, and right now, this is Benny Green on piano.

Kelly Suttonfield was the singer, and that's from an album of, believe it or not, Neil Young songs. Yes, a jazz album of Neil Young songs, When We Were Young. That one, Fool for Your Love. Before that, we heard a Gershwin tune from Benny Green. The tune was Soon. I'm Kate Borger, and I want to thank you so much for tuning in this morning. Really, it is my pleasure to be here, and I'm going to wrap it up with Stanley Turrentine now. This last tune in the hour is called A Little Sweetness.

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man. Dinah Washington. Oh, what a sound, I'm telling you. I love it. Absolutely. The Backwater Blues. Dinah Washington, man. Stan Getz before Dinah doing Pennies from Heaven from the Essential Stan Getz. Featured Oscar Peterson on piano. And Al Muirhead started off the set with You'll Never Know. It's off of Northern Adventures Canada Sessions. Hey friends, Chuck Lovins here. Yeah, I'm kicking back and getting into it. Let me tell you. Let's see here. I got something now from Sam Panunzio. This is off of his release called Going Home. This is a song called Another Time.

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1: What happens when one of jazz's greatest bands decides to break all the rules? That's the story behind Nefertiti, the landmark 1967 album from Miles Davis and his legendary second great quintet, who took a simple but daring idea, having the horns repeat the melody while the rhythm section improvised underneath, featuring the creative genius of saxophonist Wayne Shorter, Herbie Hancock on piano, bassist Ron Carter, and drummer Tony Williams. Nefertiti pushed the boundaries of composition and improvisation. Nefertiti was a major step toward the more open experimental music that Miles Davis would pursue before his electric period. Hear Miles Davis and Nefertiti on KJZZ 91.5 HD2 and jazzphx.org.

From the release Eloquence, that is Steve Davis and It Could Happen to You. It featured Hank Jones and Roy Hargrove and Steve Nelson on there with him. Michael Zilber ahead of that with Leaves. It's for Mike Brecker. And from Originals for the Originals, he's on tenor. Sam Panunzio Trio did the song called Another Time from Going Home. Chuck Levin's here. Got Blossom Dearie now, and I'm hip.

square. I'm alert, I'm awake, I'm aware. I am always on the scene, making the rounds, digging the sounds. I read Playboy magazine, 'cause I'm hip. I dig, I'm in step, when it was hip to be hip.

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1: That's John Pizzarelli there, off of his After Hours release. Also featured Randy Sankey on trumpet along with John Pizzarelli. Sometimes I'm Happy. Benny Golson ahead of that with Blue Walk from One Day Forever, the name of that release. Featured Art Farmer on trumpet with Benny Golson. And Nora Germain started off the sets. She's on violin from her Go For It release. And it's wonderful. It is. It's true. Chuck Lovin's here kicking back. Coffee's great. Music's better. And we're just moving on here. We are. Here's the Ben Markley Big Band from Clockwise, the music of Cedar Walton. This is a piece called Bolivia.

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1: 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Coming to the Nash in downtown Phoenix, come one, come all, for the Nash Jazz Camp Faculty Concert, featuring performances by saxophonist and education director Clark Gibson, Camille Thurman on sax and vocals, Ashlyn Parker on trumpet, organist Pat Bianchi, Corcoran Holt on bass, and Lewis Nash on drums. One show only, Friday night, June 19th, followed by Late Night No Cover with the Nicole Pesci Trio. Afterglow is back at the Nash for a concert on Saturday night, June 20th, this time celebrating the music of Grover Washington Jr. and George Duke. The Sunday, June 21st, 6 p.m. jam will be led by guitarist Stan Sorensen. Check out who's coming to play at the Nash. 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

Oh, yeah. That version of Stolen Moments from Sadao Watanabe. And it's from A Night with Strings. It's definitely. Jay Lenhart before that with a song called Double Cross. It's off of the release called Salamander Pie. And Ben Markley and his big band did Bolivia from Clockwise, the music of Cedar Walton. Chuck Levin's here continuing on with Al Herman and the New Impressions Trio and the song Dreamer.

That is Miles Davis and John Coltrane, Surrey with the Fringe on top. Good morning. I'm Blaise Lantana. It's a good day to be digging some jazz. It's Thursday, June 18th, and you're in the right place. KJZZ 91.5 HD2, Phoenix, where you'll hear jazz 24/7. Next, I have Karen Allison doing Antigua from her Kiss for Brazil. And then we'll hear vibraphonist Warren Wolf, I See You Baby, Looking at Me.

Vibraphonist Warren Wolf there. I see you, baby, looking at me from his album History of the Vibraphone. And you know, he came and he did that show here at the Nash, and it was just amazing. He had a great sense of humor and talked about the vibes, talked about different aspects of the vibes and how it changed over the years. And it's just wonderful. So, you know, don't miss out on things that come to town. There's some wonderful concerts that we have here, as well as the music that's played by our local musicians, who are all just amazing. So check our website, because that's where you'll find out who is playing where. And our website is jazzphx.org. Well, before Warren Wolf, we heard from Karen Allison, Antigua from A Kiss for Brazil. See, I think it's too early for me to be talking. That's the problem. Here's Anna Colchina taking a vacation from the blues, and then we'll hear Joe Sirian's Motor City Jazz Octet.

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That's Joe Sirian's Motor City Jazz Octet, and Tim Rice playing that tenor sax. We heard A Blue Time, which is the title cut from the new album. Before that, singer Anna Colchina, and on every cut she worked with different guitarists. On this one, it was the late, great Russell Malone taking a vacation from the blues. Good morning, I'm Blaze Lantana. I have something nutty for you from Thelonious Monk with John Coltrane, and then singer Marcus Goldhaber with The Promise of You. And stay tuned, because just about 15 minutes, I'm going to be playing George Gershwin and the Rhapsody in Blue coming up in a bit. First, here's Monk.

That is Roosevelt Hoover III. His new album is called Backyard Blues. You like that? We heard Green Onions. You might have recognized that melody and said, do I know that? Did I know it? Yes, you did. Before that, singer Marcus Goldhaber, The Promise of You, and I started with Thelonious Monk and John Coltrane doing Nutty from their Carnegie Hall concert. Good morning, I'm Blaze Lantana. This is Jazz PHX. Of course, you can listen on the radio at KJZZ 91.5 HD2 Phoenix. You can do it. I know you can. Hey, I just got a car that's 2017, and that's the year they started putting these HD radios in the cars, is 2017. So if you have a car from 2017 forward, you have an HD radio and you can listen to the station. So I've been cruising around, listening to the station. It's great to hear 24 hours of jazz. I just love it. Okay, it's time for some George Gershwin. Here's George Gershwin from the piano rolls that he made. We'll hear him do Rhapsody in Blue on Jazz PHX.

That is the group Blue Moods, and it's Diego Rivera on sax, Ben Jalise on vibes, Art Hirahara piano, just a wonderful band doing Fran dance from their new album Directions and Expressions. Before that, we heard George Gershwin at the piano doing Rhapsody in Blue. Good morning, I'm Blaze Lantana. Just getting you going today. Here's Charlie Wood singing You Send Me, and then we'll hear Sonny Criss with Skylark on Jazz PHX.

Guitarist Taylor Roberts doing In My Life. That's from his album Sanctuary. Before that, Sonny Criss with Skylark, and Charlie Wood sang You Send Me. Charlie Wood goes back and forth from England to here, kind of makes his home in both places. And so the title of his album is Your Love Is My Home. Mm-hmm. Here's Marianne Sullivan with A Prisoner of Love. And coming up, Arturo Sandoval playing the piano. It's called My Passion for the Piano is the title of the album, and he's actually pretty good. See what you think. First, Marianne Sullivan.

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That's guitarist Bobby Broom doing Doxy. That's from his brand new album called Notes of Thanks. It's a tribute to Sonny Rollins, who discovered Bobby Broom when he was just in high school and wanted him to go on the road. And Bobby said, I think I'll finish high school. And he did. Eventually, though, he did go on the road with Sonny. Before that, we heard Arturo Sandoval at the piano doing Windmills of Your Mind. And I started with Marianne Sullivan singing Prisoner of Love. Well, here's the Duke Ellington Orchestra. And you know, Duke, I know he did some fun songs, but he also did some wonderful suites. And we're going to hear one of the suites that he did with his band is with him, Johnny Hodges, Paul Gonsalves, Ray Nance, all on board. We're going to hear the Peer Gynt Suite, the Duke Ellington Orchestra on Jazz PHX, where you'll hear jazz 24/7. Here's Duke Ellington.

The Duke Ellington Orchestra doing the Peer-Gynt Suites on Jazz PHX. Good morning, I'm Blaise Lantana, bringing you some great music. Here's Billy Childs. He's got a brand new release, Triumvirate. He's back to the piano trio with Matt Penman on bass, Ari Honig at the drums. Here they are doing Whisper Not on Jazz PHX.

Now that is classic. Shorty Rogers with Jimmy Giuffre, Pete Jolly at the piano, Shelly Mann drums. Yeah, The Swingin' Mr. Rogers is the name of the album they did, Isn't It Romantic? Good morning. I'm Blaze Lantana, and here's something new from Eliane Elias. She started in Brazil. She was amazed. She was a child prodigy on the piano, but she wanted to do jazz. She was playing classical, and so she went to Paris to do jazz, and they said, what are you doing here? You need to go to New York. But she didn't really speak any English, but she came anyway because she loved the music. And today she sings in English and in Portuguese, of course, and plays piano and is just wonderful, dynamic. If you get the chance to see Eliane Elias, don't miss it. Here she is singing A Felicidade. This is recorded live at her concert, and the album's called Ao Vivo. And coming up, I have some blue moods for you and some Miles Davis on Jazz PHX.

Miles Davis doing I'll Remember April. That's from the 58 Sessions from 1958. And before that, Eliane Elias from her latest release, Al Vivo, doing A Felicidade, Happiness. Are you feeling happy today? Are you feeling happy this morning? Or do you need another cup of coffee and a donut to get you going? Here's Mark Winkler doing More Than You Know from Love Goes First. This is his new release. And then we'll hear a classic from Coleman Hawkins on Jazz PHX. Be sure to check our website at jazzphx.org. We have the jazz calendar and we have the jazz playlist. And there's some wonderful interviews with musicians who've performed here in town. And you can find out more about the artist and the music by checking those out. Here's Mark Winkler on KJS.

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Coleman Hawkins, I'm Beginning to See the Light. And before that, we heard from Mark Winkler, More Than You Knew From Know, from his album Love Goes First. How are you doing today? Are you rolling along? It is Thursday, June 18th, and you're in the right place. Where would be better than listening to some good jazz? Here's Bob James doing Promenade from his album Espresso, and then we'll hear some local talent, Bob Corator, with Sugar Ray Rayford doing Blind Man Cry from his new album, Ernestine Blues. Bob Corator plays the harmonica, and he does a show every Sunday night here at KJZZ, those lowdown blues. First, Bob James.

That's some Jesse Davis doing Choctaw Alley. Spike Wilner at the piano. It's a brand new release for Jesse. And before that, we heard Bob Corritore playing his harmonica with Sugar Ray Rayford. And that was Blind Man Cry from Ernestine's Blues. It's a brand new release for Bob Corritore. And you can also hear Bob Corritore here at K-Jazz every Sunday night. He has a show called Those Lowdown Blues. I started that set with Bob James doing Promenade from his release Espresso. Are you ready to samba? Are you waking up to samba? What do you think? I have Cal Jader on the vibes. Vince Guaraldi's at the piano. Eddie Duran guitar. Scott LaFaro bass. And it's a Ginza Samba on Jazz PHX.

0: Joyce Edison. Jerome Richardson. Ben Brown. 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Junior Man. That's really Al Gray. I thank you so much. Thank you.
1: Yeah, that's Al Gray, Al Fab Gray, doing Centerpiece with his band. You know, he lived here for just a little while. It was great for just a little while before he passed away. Well, it's lunchtime. Here's ATN Charles and Renee Marie doing that same tune as a vocal. I bet you get a kick out of hearing the words, and then we'll hear James Suggs on the trumpet, My Shining Hour, on Jazz PHX.

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1: Good afternoon, I'm Blaze Lantana, and here's Judith Owen doing Your Mind is on Vacation. She's got Joe Bonamassa playing guitar with her. And then we'll hear Dexter Gordon with George Benson do High Fly. Coming up right after Judith Owen on Jazz PHX.

That is Dexter Gordon working with George Benson on High Fly from Dexter's album Gotham City. And we also heard Judith Owen sing Your Mind is on Vacation. Good afternoon. It's a good day to be digging some jazz. And here's Art Pepper with Claude Williamson at the piano. Monty Budwig is on the bass. This is Just the Way You Look Tonight. And then we'll hear a brand new release from Peter Erskine. And on this particular tune, he's working with Kate Lamont. Now, most of the album is instrumental, but here he's working with his singer, Kate Lamont, on Poetry Man. First, some Art Pepper for you for your lunch hour. Just the Way You Look Tonight on KJazz.

That's Oscar Peterson with Confirmation, and that was recorded back in 1960 live at Baker's Keyboard Lounge in Detroit. Ray Brown on the bass, Ed Thigpen drums, Oscar Peterson at the piano. These are like jazz legends all playing together. It's really good. Peter Erskine before that, his brand new release is called Peregrine, and Kate Lamont sang with him on Poetry Man. Started the set with Art Pepper, Just the Way You Look Tonight. Are you looking good? Are you planning on looking good tonight? Well, I have Javon Jackson coming up next. Now, Javon Jackson has a new album out. It is called Jackson Plays Dylan. So it's a music of Bob Dylan. Very unique adventure because Dylan's music is pretty simple. But Javon Jackson reharmonized it and turns it into a jazz tune. See what you think. Here's Javon Jackson doing Hurricane from his new album, Jackson Plays Dylan. And by the way, tonight on the 9 o'clock special, Michelle Robbins will be featuring Javon Jackson. Here he is with Hurricane on K-Jazz.

That's Benny Golson doing Mac the Knife with Monty Alexander on Jazz PHX. Good afternoon, I'm Blaze Lantana. This is KJZZ 91.5 HD2 Phoenix, your modern jazz connection for jazz 24/7. Here's Madeline Peyrou with Let's Walk, and then we'll hear Lakeisha Benjamin with Sean Jones on trumpet from her new album, We Dream. Here's Madeline Peyrou on KJazz.

And that's the one and only Jimmy Smith working with Stanley Turrentine, Jumpin' the Blues on Jazz PHX. Before that, Lakeisha Benjamin with Sean Jones on trumpet, My Only, from her new album, We Dream. And I started with Madeline Theroux, Let's Walk. I have Kate McGarry to sing to you, and I remember when she first came out, I found her voice so intriguing, and that first album was so good. And then she did a second album, and then she kind of disappeared for a while. I think she went into some different styles of music, but she has come back to jazz. This is from the album The Sistering, where several women got together, several women vocalists got together and did this album. And so here's Kate McGarry with The Circle, and then we'll hear from Bud Shank on Jazz PHX.

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And that is Bud Shank with the LA 4 guitarists doing My Funny Valentine. Before that, Kate McGarry with The Circle from the album The Sistering. Several singers and songwriters got together, made this album, and that was Kate McGarry. I have some Benny Goodman for you. Ready for that? Going to get to some Benny Goodman with Lionel Hampton doing I Got Rhythm. But first, you know, I was at the Nash this weekend, and I heard Tony get up and sing this song, and he did such a good job, and it reminded me what a great song it is. So here's Taj Mahal and Senior Blues on Jazz PHX.

Pianist Emmett Cohen there doing Well You Needn't from his album Universal Truth. Joe Farnsworth playing the drums, Ron Carter on the bass, Jeremy Pelt trumpet. Yeah, that's a good band. Huh? Emmett Cohen playing piano for you on Jazz PHX. And before that, Benny Goodman and Lionel Hampton. I Got Rhythm live at Carnegie Hall. And I started the set with Taj Mahal and Senor Blues. And I just recommend that you get out and hear some music this weekend. You know, there are a couple of things going on tonight. There's jazz to be had at Sacred Grounds Coffee House. They do jazz every Thursday night. They do a little concert there. And there's also jazz to be had on Thursday night at the Nash. Charles Lewis generally plays the piano there on Thursday nights. Yeah, lots more. And then there's the Pita Jungle Jazz Jam, and that's over on Ray and Dobson and Ray, that Pita Jungle there, and they do a jazz jam. So just a few things going on a Thursday night. This is the advantage of living in a big city, you know? We have a lot of options for music. Here's Thelonious Monk doing Ruby, My Dear. Have a great afternoon. I've had a good time hanging out with you today. Thank you.

Elias Haslanger from Kicks Are For Kids, and a piece featuring Ellis Marcellus on the piano with the song Just Squeeze Me. Welcome, friends. Chuck Levin's here. Got a great hour of jazz here in the living room with Herb Ellis coming up, Jody Prosnick, the Frank Haley, Eric Zukoski trio, Kava Menzies, Wes Montgomery, and Ella Fitzgerald, and Lou Blackburn, too. Really, that's quite a name, I'm telling you. You'll enjoy. And we're going to start off this set with Roger Humphreys and R.H. Factor. It's a group that he plays with nowadays. He was the drummer on the original Song for My Father with Horace Silver a long time ago. This particular group features Delano Volcano Choi on trumpet, as well as Don Alico Jr. on tenor sax. Roger Humphreys and R.H. Factor with Moe's Mood.

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The Errol Garner album Night Concert captures an artist at his peak. Since his ascent to superstardom with his 1955 album Concert by the Sea, the pianist had outgrown the stages in nightclubs and on college campuses. Recorded after midnight in November 1964 in an Amsterdam concert hall, Errol Garner thrills the audience as he fills the venue with his trademark energy and inventiveness. Hear the music of Errol Garner on Jazz PHX on KJZZ 91.5 HD2, Phoenix.

From Ella at Zardy's live recording with Don Abney on piano, the song Tenderly. It's quite a recording, too. Wes Montgomery, before that, with the D Natural Blues, the Monterey Blues, that features Buddy Montgomery, his brother, on there. He was on piano, and it was off of Groove Brothers. Ahead of that, Cava Menzies on piano from Moment to Moment, also featuring Nick Phillips on trumpet, and the song is called You. Frank Haley, Eric Zukoski trio before Cava doing Broke in the Morning. Oh, yeah, well, it's off of an old sweet song. It's piano-based duo there. Chuck Levins here wrapping up the hour with Blue Blackburn and somebody who did an awful lot of jazz sessions and we don't hear enough about. This is off of the Complete Imperial Sessions. He's on trombone, Lou Blackburn with Freddie Hill and Horace Tapscoff on piano, and the song, Two Note Samba.

McCoy Tyner and his group there. McCoy Tyner doing the music of Ellington. That was Caravan. And that gets us started here for this hour of Thursday Jazz. I'm Tony Mowat. Up next, Regina Carter. Regina Carter, marvelous jazz violinist, marvelous violinist in general. She is just delightful as a person as well. This is from the album I'll Be Seeing You. It's her interpretation of a tune called How Ruth Felt.

This is Jazz in Phoenix, 91.5 HD2 and jazzphx.org. Chavon Jackson grew up in a household filled with the sound of sax greats Sonny Stitt, Dexter Gordon, and Charlie Parker. His parents were big jazz fans, and when Chavon told them he wanted to play the drums, his father thought they were too loud. He then tried the trumpet, but switched to alto and then tenor sax by age 16. Chavon learned about touring and performing as a member of Art Blakey's Jazz Messengers from 1987 until Blakey's death in 1990. Looking back on that time, Chavon said he wouldn't be where he is today without him. Blakey taught me to be a man. He taught me how to be a leader. Chavon also played Illinois Jackette in Spike Lee's movie, Malcolm X. I'm Michelle Robbins. Hear the music of Chavon Jackson on your home for modern jazz 24/7 at KJZZ HD2.

John Pizzarelli and his brother Marty Pizzarelli playing bass, and Ray Kennedy on piano, the John Pizzarelli Trio doing Candy. It's from the album P.S. Mr. Cole. It's a nice tribute to Nat King Cole. And before John Pizzarelli, Regina Carter and How Ruth Felt. That's the title of the song. I'm Tony Moe. Up next is one of my all-time favorite big bands, led by the amazing Gerald Wilson, who wrote the song and does the arranging. This is called Allegro, and it's from the album Monterey Moods.

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more than 40 years, drummer Jeff Tane Watts has been the beat behind many great leaders. His list of associations is long, diverse too. He's won 8 Grammy Awards, 6 for jazz, and 2 for his work with New York's Metropolitan Opera. He got his nickname Tane from Kenny Kirkland after they passed a Chieftain gas station while on tour. 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

Dave Brubeck doing When You Wish Upon a Star, the Brubeck Quartet, and before that, Bill Evans and his trio, and Waltz for Debbie, one of the greatest things written by Bill Evans.

That was Gotta Travel On. That's the name of that one, as done by Eric Reed. And Russell Malone before that, from his album Sweet Georgia Peach, we heard Song for Darius, guitarist and fine singer too, Russell Malone. I'm Tony Moa. Let's conclude this hour with Don Braden and Xavier Davis. This is called Montclair. Cecil Brooks III wrote it and also plays drums here.

That was Lila. Lila is done by Greg Floor and his quintet to start this hour of Thursday Jazz. I'm Tony Mowat. Thank you for joining me. Later on, we're going to hear some Diana Krall. Also, some Calabria Foti. Both marvelous singers. I love them both. And we'll hear some Johnny Hartman as well with John Coltrane. Let's continue right now with David Benoit. This is called Entre Nous.

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Coming to the MIM Music Theater this summer, the MIM presents the top players in jazz today for one show on June 20th. Organist Pat Bianchi, drummer Lewis Nash, Clark Gibson on sax with vocalist and saxophonist Camille Thurman, and Ashlyn Parker on trumpet. Saxophonist Gerald Albright, nominated for 9 Grammys, brings his smooth sound to the MIM for 2 shows at 6 and 8 on Sunday, July 12th. Grammy-winning organist, pianist, composer, and former member of Snarky Puppy, Corey Henry, plays for 2 shows at 6:30 and 8:30 on Friday night, July 17th. 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

Popsicle Toes, Diana Krall. And it's from her album, When I Look in Your Eyes, the album that also includes a single that came out around the same time. So they included it on this album. The single is Why Should I Care, which came from the movie True Crime. Before that, we heard David Benoit doing Entre Nous. I'm Tony Mowat. Thank you so much. Here's Eric Johnson, marvelous guitarist, from the album Bumpin' in L.A. Eric Johnson and Ain't Misbehavin'.

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As a child, Tony Monaco played the accordion. When he was 12, he heard the great Jimmy Smith play the Hammond B3 organ. That was enough to inspire Tony Monaco. He added the organ to his repertoire and eventually gained Jimmy Smith as a mentor. He's enjoyed a long career playing both instruments. Hear the music of Tony Monaco on Jazz PHX on KJZZ 91.5 HD2, Phoenix.

That's called Five Will Get You Ten. Benny Maupin with George Cables. And we also heard John Coltrane and Johnny Hartman together doing My One and Only Love. I'm Tony Mowat. I thank you so much for being there. Hope you enjoy the music. I certainly do, and it's nice to hear from you as well. Here on your jazz station, the best in jazz. Let's conclude this hour with one done by Arthur Adams and Ernie Watts. Also featured here, Joe Sample and Monty Alexander and Ray Brown.